I love you, but if it's not broken, you can just call me. And I just always forgive you, you know.

So I cut the right coats, and I cut the right jumpers, and I got a slit pair of gloves. So all I can say in my slick whispery tone is I'm the man of the moment. I am the forest gatto, the big Chinese whisper. Fully check me out for all that I am worth, as I am a very valuable gentleman, trying very hard.

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I'm on the run, you can't catch me.

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The wind that's blown us dies a quick and painless death. The air gets clammy and we hold each other's breath. We get the feeling that we're not alone in this. And then a god, who really ought not to exist, sticks out a great big hand and grabs me by the wrist and asks me why, and I say, well, God, it's like this. It may be arrogance,

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Same as my mind feeling strung out like a tightrope. Release attention with the music, only way I'll cope. I wanna build a better view from the pain I wrote. I see the vision, no time's ever wasted.

0: The earth is Jah, the fullness thereof, and all that dwells therein. This is a message to the righteous, they that dwelleth in the secret places of the Most High. Unto the north, keep up the liberty. Unto the south, don't give up. Cause it what it will. To the west, set sail. And to the east, rise up. Send to my people from afar, and they shall call his name.
1: Jah!

music. Yeah, this is music. Music bring us together under one umbrella. Yeah, you know. Yeah.

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Music is an international thing. So whether reggae music, disco music, house music, techno music, or still music, music. Everybody listen to music. The black man listen to the music. The Chinese listen to music. And the white man listen to the music. Yeah.

music. This is Pimp Music, music, music, music. And when you are dub, you can dub reggae music, house music. When you are dub, you can dub disco music, any music. I still dub music. Yeah. Everyone love music, you know. Music is the language of a nation. Music is roots and music is culture. Yeah. Music. This is

you know, this is hip hop music, music, music, music. Music is a family thing. Music is unity. And music is information. Music is vibes. Music is reality. Music is talking. Music is walking. Music is singing. Music is crying. And music is action. Yeah. Music is full diamond. You know, calypso, mento, ska, disco music, house music, techno music.

this feel like New Edition Candy Girl, minus the wet Jerry curl. The black Led Zeppelin. My Nazi sled go from 0 to 60 in less than 6 seconds. This shit was destined. Flicking ashes out the Hummer. Kicking asses, taking up.

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But the spirits were calling her. Whiskey, brandy, anything would do at that point, as long as she could contain

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She knew his darkest secret, as he confided in her in the past. She would always pretend to be amused. The knight was young indeed, but the axe was barely standing, dancing a little too close to what appeared to be the sun. Smoking a cigar, sipping a tequila sunrise, of course.

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She never truly understood fear until that very moment when she saw the tower lurking. And a heavy panting coming from behind the door. She was looking at a grotesque yet terrifying monument to manhood. The tavern stood still for what felt like an eternity. The walls were trembling, and the portrait of the monarch fell to the ground.

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The axe was just lying there in a puddle of mud, ripe for the picking. And the deranged vigilante simply picked it up.

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One day while Samson was walking along, he looked down on the ground and saw an old jawbone. 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

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Yeah, and that was enough. He rose like a temple.

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1: 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Look at the whole story and how he's got that gun. That explosive.
2: Yeah, that's right. It's a tip. Cost me $450 to carry it out of cooling.
1: Just a minute now, giving the story, but I tell you, first I had to get more money I had on me, and it wasn't exactly mine.

0: time whatsoever wishing that a person felt bad.
1: Yeah.
0: It's just the dumbest fucking thing you could ever spend your energy on.
1: Yeah.
0: And it doesn't work. You can't. No. It doesn't make people feel worse.
1: Like, God, I wish so hard. It's so crazy.
0: I'd heard that was going on, but I didn't pay attention to it. It's like, you know, they're weak bitches.
1: Yeah.
0: You stay salty.
1: Yeah.

0: face of Satan, you know they shall not fall. They give thanks and praises, give thanks and praise. If they give thanks and praises, give thanks and praise.
1: Pull up in charges. Who tell him to go keep one and pan stay in wheel? I look for the pan. Look behind my mirror. That's so gypsy. Suck between him like just have a boil. Mix it up. Boy, got your green light last night. It just turned to red. So as him coming at the one street, you know where the twin meet, you know, like, just busting at the line. Fixing back seats, you know, and just select 5 miles. While I'm behind back line. As him fixing neck, I just raise up the man again. I look down the first street. And I'm looking at him. And I'm looking at the second street. And then see the yellow line. As he come up on the next light, the other one turned green. As he come up to the green light, just left it. And I want to hang him up on the steel wheel. As he come to the light. As he select the out again. I'm just having to fix him bottoms. Seems the guy in a fight. As he fixed soft between his legs. See how he come back like it. As the other light changed to green, he's turned to red. As he pressed on the staff line, he crossed the street. Boy. But he told him the street. Boy, I'm to the light. Just 20 minutes, so I'm...

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Fixing back lines and harness. Select 5 miles. Follow up 9 back lines. As if I'm fixing neck. I just raise up the man again. So, as it comes from the

0: Mexican, this is an own language.
1: Mexican. Well, they are languages from before the Spanish.
0: But is it just Spanish?
1: Yeah. Well, you have languages in...

0: make it back to peace. You can make it back to peace. You can make it back to peace. It's okay though you're mistaken. You can make it back. Looking for love amongst the fragments of shattered human pottery. Gravitating towards empty, bottomless vessels. Locking yourself in with the rabbit dog that is popular dogma. That it, that deflowers, devours you and calls it. Nothing anybody with good common sense would take seriously. Scars you from the inside out, then unabashedly prostrate your well-oiled nonfiction for all the world to strip your bones and suck out the regenerative marrow in a friendly kind of way. Either you have forgotten or you have never known your original purpose. Roots reach to the angelic. Beauty shines in the eyes of those that behold pure souls. The eyes skim only the surface of the treasure. The real gold lies buried deep within the chest. You can make it back to peace. Though the author of confusion pushes and peddles false images of who you should be.
1: It's okay.
0: You ain't gotta take it, that spell, you can break it because you can make

peace. You were never meant to idolize the false doctrines of monsters. Flesh fogs the brain, eyes bloodshot from the inner and outer spiritual war you stepped into since birth. You can make it back to peace. Even though you feel that the world never will, but still, you can make it back to peace. I lie back and lounge in the positive. My vibe is obvious. My mental spot madness miles away and mangles it before it motivates more mayhem. Looking for love in all the wrong places, in too many faces, in deep pockets, in fat bank accounts, in those with careers you consider aces. But that got you in exactly the hole you're rotting in now. With every fiber of your being, you yearn for that warm, fuzzy feeling. Yet once you find it, your reasoning becomes suspended. You can't comprehend it. You condescend it. Hold it at bay, arm's length, a while before destroying it. This is the flaw, the human scar. But scars can be healed. You can make it back to peace. Monsters can be demystified and seen as the little naughty nothings they truly are. The prize isn't far, though every path leading there is different. I guess I'll meet you there. Love is attainable and sustainable.